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3: 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If you're a K-pop stan, spread the word. We do it every weekend. Right here. Right about now. 2 hours. Nothing but K-pop and global pop. Make sure to follow us, K-pop with JoJo on Instagram. That's K-pop with JoJo on IG. Let's kick the entire show off with the fellas who are performing at our 2026 iHeartRadio Music Festival. 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
1: We throw a big shout to Taemin. I had a chat with him a couple of weeks ago at the Grammy Museum in L.A., right in front of the Taemin exhibit. Such a cool moment. Check our IG for links. Take a look at that. 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
1: 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Other artists, Benson Boone, Cardi B, Goo Goo Dolls, Kenny Chesney, Lainey Wilson, Major Lazer, Muse, Snoop Dogg, Weezer, Zara Larsson. 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How exciting to have BTS. Let's go. All right, coming up next, going to play Enhypen, going to play Cortis, going to play Aespa and Becky G in mix. Obviously, BTS coming up. Don't forget to follow us. K-Pop with JoJo on Instagram. That's K-Pop with JoJo on IG.
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1: 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From Mazda X's album Unfold, which I hope you've checked it out by now. 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
10: 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Yeah.

0: That is song number 19 this week on the iHeartRadio Countdown. What up? It's JoJo on the radio. Alex Warren is hanging out. Alex, once again, five iHeartRadio Music Awards. That is crazy, man. Huge congrats. What'd that moment feel like for you?
1: It's just been a blast to be able to, like, it's kind of like everything I grew up watching is now kind of like I'm seeing it happen where I get to do it. I went to the iHeartRadio Awards 3 years ago as a fan.
0: No kid. That's right.
1: It's pretty cool.
0: Who'd you see when you went to the awards as a fan? Do you recall that moment?
1: Who did I see?
0: Like, who was performing or getting, who got an award that day?
1: Do you recall? Oh, my goodness gracious.
0: I can't recall yesterday, so don't stress.
1: I don't know.
0: But you were there.
1: I remember I sat.
0: Where'd you sit at?
1: I sat, if you're in the audience, back right on the floor, and then I was able to sneak up. And I was able to sneak up halfway into the middle.
0: Alex Warren's hanging out, you guys. On with the countdown. Here we go. This is song number 18.
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16: 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Alex Warren's hanging out. Alex, this question gets tossed to you a lot, but serious question. Mm. How has your life changed

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Monday morning, dragging your feet out of bed, but hopefully you got something to look forward to this week. My name is Vaughn. Hope you had a good weekend. Let's throw it back real quick.

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1: I hope you had a great weekend. My name is Vaunt. Thanks for having us on. I'm on Instagram if you want to go follow me at Vaunt Leak. 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It's finally the time where things start to open up. 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So what'd you do this weekend? Let me know. We'd love to hear from you. You can go ahead, leave me a talk back on that free iHeartRadio app.
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1: So many big names popping up at our iHeartRadio Music Festival this year. You got BTS and Benson Boone. You got Zara Larsson. It's going to be massive. And we want to get you there. Airfare taken care of, tickets to the show, hotel, and $1,000. I'll tell you how you can win.

Yeah, what's Asheville's number one hit music station? Star 104.3. There's so much unnecessary technology. Like, we got a new microwave here at the office. Why is there a lock button on it? I was trying to open it to get my lunch out, and it was like, you have to press the unlock button. I'm like, I feel like a refrigerator makes more sense to have a lock on it, or a cabinet, somewhere where there's a food.

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1: Hey, appreciate you kicking off your Monday morning with us. I know you're upset the weekend's over. Let me know if there's a song that'll get you in a good mood. As we roll into the work week, you can DM me at Vaunt Leak on Instagram.

0: Star 104.3 is Asheville's number one hit music station. I found this article on the internet, or it's more like a thread, I guess. What was ruined because too many people discovered it? There's a full list of things. Food trucks. That's number one. They have become so pricey, and, you know, that's why people don't really rock with them anymore. They have food truck festivals, which are cool, but it's just like, man, an arm and a leg. What about farmers markets? For similar reasons, my fiance and I went to a farmers market a couple of weeks ago. The good thing about farmers markets was that they were so, not cheap, I'm going to say affordable, right? Now, we went to a farmer's market, found a skirt that she wanted to buy, $70. Like, it's supposed to be like a flea market. Etsy, too. It used to be a great place for, like, unique handmade goods. Now, it's flooded with so many, like, cheap mass-produced items. One more thing. Ruined because too many people discovered it. Airbnb. I remember how, like, discreet I feel like Airbnb was. Or it was such, like, a, oh, you stayed in an Airbnb? Bougie? And it exploded and destroyed the long-term rental market for people.
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1: What's up? 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

Yo, it's Asheville's number one hit music station, Star 104.3. Morning, it is Vaughn. I know Mondays suck, but what if we got you a trip to Vegas? I'm talking airfare, hotel, $1,000. You're going to be in Vegas. You need some cash to spend. Also, hooking you up with a trip to our iHeartRadio Music Festival. That sounds dope, right? Give me a couple of minutes. I'll tell you how you can win that this morning.

0: 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Our iHeartRadio Music Festival coming back to Vegas. And I'm so excited, man. The lineup is stacked. Did you see it? It's BTS, Benson Boone, Zara Larsson, Snoop Dogg, Major Lazer's going to pop up, Lainey Wilson, and a ton of others. We want to get you in the building. Two tickets, so you and a friend or your partner or your mama. We're going to get you airfare, hotel, and $1,000 to spend because you're in Vegas. You might as well go to the slots or something. Make sure you listen for that keyword. We'll get you a keyword this morning. 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

0: Star 104.3 is Asheville's number one hit music station. What's up? It's Vaunt. I'm on Instagram if you want to go follow me at Vaunt League. The other day was National Donut Day. Hopefully you got some of your freebies. But they made a list of some of the best donuts. Of course, number one is the round glazed donut. It's a classic. You can't go wrong. Shout out. I think Krispy Kreme has a very good glazed donut. And I know some people disagree. Number two, Rainbow Sprinkles. Another one, can't go wrong. Pretty classic. Now we get into some of the weird and different ones. Old Fashioned, number three. Number four, raspberry jelly. Okay, sure. Number five, apple fritter donut. Apparently, that's the healthiest donut that there is. But then right next to this list, it says don't fact check that. You got donut holes at number six. Are donut holes munchkins? Is that what they are? Number seven is chocolate frosted. Tell me your favorite donut if it made the list.
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1: What up? My name is Vaunt. I posted this on my Instagram the other day. Can we stop using AI for everything, including posters and graphics? Canva is free to learn. I just feel like all the posters look the same. I walked into Walmart, and even they had an AI poster.

0: Star 104.3 is Asheville's number one hit music station. Do you think this guy should have been banned from Six Flags parks all across the country? My name is Vaunt, and he's going viral, posted a video at the top of a roller coaster. I don't think at Six Flags, I think just at an amusement park, eating a chicken nugget. And it went viral. People are not happy with it, so they banned him, which is crazy because, I mean, he didn't harm anybody. I guess he could have, and they don't want to send a message that it's okay to eat at the top of a roller coaster, but it was very harmless. I mean, if you've seen Final Destination 3, though, you could see what could go wrong. I get it from that standpoint.
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Yo, what's Asheville's number one hit music station? Star 104.3. Wouldn't it be so dope if this was the summer you could take that trip you've been dying to go on? Just need a little extra cash to help you get there? We're going to hook you up with $2,500. My name is Vaughn. Give me a couple of minutes. I'll tell you how you can win. Yeah.

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1: I got drive, I don't need a car. 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Fame ain't something that I need no more.

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My name is Vaughn, and Josh Michael is back this morning and may learn you something with five random facts at 640. Josh Michael in the morning on Asheville's number one hit music station, Star 104.3.

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1: Thanks for kicking it with us. 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I want to get you $2,500. 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And as soon as you do that, you're qualified to win $2,500 to celebrate America and its 250th anniversary. 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
1: 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Cardi B's headlining. 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

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I've been trying to sell these tickets that I bought from Ticketmaster back to Ticketmaster because I found cheaper ones. It is such a process. They're asking for like my 1099 and my social security. Like, it wasn't this much effort for you guys to take my money. Now, why is it a problem for you?

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1: 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It's called Morning Commute. 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We talk about how prom is just so crazy these days. 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

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Star 104.3 is Asheville's number one hit music station. People have seen Post Malone on stage do some like kind of weird things, worried about whether or not he's on drugs. He's kind of at it again. There's a video of him on TikTok where he's laying down, then digs through his pockets, finds a cigarette, and lights it.

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1: Thanks for kicking it with us. 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Let's get your summer road trip going. 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Maybe it's, I don't know, you want to go see Mount Rushmore. I don't know what the hype is, but I know a lot of people do enjoy it. Or a certain waterfall. You want to go backpacking across, I don't know, whatever beautiful state you live in. 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
1: Monday morning, nobody likes to get up. 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

Yo, what up? 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My name is Vaughn, and Josh Michael is back this morning and may learn you something with five random facts at 6:40. 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
1: 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Try not to work too hard today. I know Mondays are your favorite day to go in. My name is Vaunt. Hope you have a great rest of your Monday. And if you need anything, till I'm back tomorrow, I got you. Just hit me up anytime on Instagram at VauntLeak.

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Man of Food Bank, and I'm going to be at Ingalls in Fletcher, right there by the YMCA and the Mission Party campus. I'll be there tomorrow from 5p to 7p, and I want to see you out there. I want everyone buying up some milk and donating it to Man of Food Bank. But today is when it officially starts out. My friend Amanda Fox from 99.9 Kiss Country, she'll be at the Ingalls in Weaverville today from 5 to 7. So if that part of town is easier for you, go there. I'd love to see you, but the ultimate thing is to raise as much milk for kids as we can as summer break gets on, and a lot of kids don't have that daily lunch and milk at school. So we just want to get the milk. So if Weaverville's closer for you, go and see Amanda today, 5p to 7p, Ingalls in Weaverville. All right, big thanks to Ingalls and Man of Food Bank and all of our sister stations. We're all teamed up at this milk drive, snowing to 4.3.

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1: We head to Indiana for stupid news this morning. A man in a Spider-Man mask was arrested and allegedly robbed a storage facility in Indiana after riding in on a moped. Shocker, he was not Spider-Man. He was a 37-year-old man named Norman Mast, and he was charged with burglary. It's unclear whether he got away, but the whole thing was caught on security cameras. Also, a man in Florida named Rambo was arrested after he went into a neighbor's garage with a firearm and later resisted the deputies who attempted to arrest him. Not the real Rambo, but Rambo is 22, and his full name is Josiah Devi Rambo. He's been in trouble with the law before and is a convicted felon. Rambo is facing a slew of charges: possession of a weapon by a convicted Florida felon, aggravated assault on a law enforcement officer, resisting an officer, and loitering or prowling. It's unclear what he intended to do, but there you go. Stupid news with Spider-Man and Rambo all in one morning. Doesn't get better than that, people. There you go. That is stupid news. Five random facts on the way.

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1: Okay, let's learn something. Number one, peacocks, they hunt, kill, and eat snakes. They only actually eat them if they're hungry, but they will attack any snake that they come across. Okay. Number two, Indonesia experiences more earthquakes than any other country in the world. Number three, Nicolas Cage turned down the roles of Shrek in Shrek, Neo in The Matrix, Harry in Dumb and Dumber, and Argon in Lord of the Rings. Those roles ended up going to Mike Myers, Keanu Reeves, Jeff Daniels, and Mortensen. So there you go. Nicolas Cage is picky, I guess. Number four, Singapore Airlines has a special compartment in some of its planes to hold a body if someone dies on a flight. That's good to know. And finally, number five, there are only five states in America with no state sales tax: Oregon, Delaware, New Hampshire, Montana, and Alaska. There you go. Five random facts, Star 104.3.
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Thanks so much for hanging out. I want to remind you, we are back with money today. We got keywords worth $2,500. That's a lot of money. That could help out the family budget. It's the 250K USA giveaway. We got keywords at 8 a.m., 11 a.m., 2 p.m., and 5 p.m. So that would mean the very first one. Yep, you guessed it. 8 a.m. this morning. All right, listen for it. Submit that at star1043.com. Got Tell Me Something Good on the way. We got What's Trending. Somber right now. Homewrecker. 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
6: Yeah, I don't want to go to work.
7: Who does?
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1: I love my job.
9: You do?
10: You're a weirdo.
11: Somebody has to do it.
12: It is not me.
13: Well, enough talk.
4: Now, get back to work.
5: Let's do this.
14: Yeah, buddy. Another Monday. I bet the kids are excited about this Monday, right? This is their last one, for a lot of them at least. School's out just about. What, is tomorrow the last day, I think? There you go. Good morning and happy Monday, Star Family. Thanks for hanging out. I'm Josh Michael. Hey, coming up, we've got Tell Me Something Good. Shot to win a $25 gift card to Allen's Jewelry and Pawn. You know, we got Father's Day coming up. Maybe go there, find something for Dad for Father's Day. So we'll give you that with some good news. Also, we've got what's trending. Oh, boy, the big news about Travis Kelce and Taylor Swift. That is what's trending, and that's what we'll run down. We'll do that after Olivia Dean. So easy. Star 104.3. Good morning.

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1: I've got information, ma'am.
2: Well, I guess we've all accepted the fact that Taylor Swift and Travis Kelce are getting married, right? In New York City. Here's the details that we think we know. All right, this is if Page Six can be believed. They're going about as big as you can in New York City. Madison Square Garden. Yeah, this is according to multiple sources, and one of whom said, quote, everything's been sworn to secrecy, except you told Page Six. The alleged wedding date is Friday, July 3rd. A source says the potential plan is for guests to be transported to MSG on blacked-out buses. The arena was chosen for its multiple entrances and, quote, highly secure infrastructure. If you have billions, you can transform the space into a wedding venue. MSG doesn't have any events booked from June 29th through July 6th, so there could be some truth to these reports. So we'll have to see. Again, this is according to Page Six. I imagine we won't know for sure until like July 1st and 2nd when people get video and pictures of wedding stuff being brought to Madison Square Garden. But we'll see. We'll see. Right now, that's all we got, and that's what's trending. How about now we do this?
3: Tell me something good.
2: All right, let's share some good news. 281-1043. 281-1043. The good news could win you a gift card to Allen's Jewelry and Pawn. 281-1043. 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

0: 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Let's share some good news. We call it Tell Me Something Good.
1: Tell me something good.
0: All right, y'all. My good news is this awesome milk drive we're getting into with our friends at Ingles, Mana Food Bank. All of our sister stations are involved, and it actually kicks off today. Now, my event is going to be tomorrow evening, 5 p. to 7 p. at the Ingles and Fletcher, right there by the YMCA and the Mission Party campus. That's where I'll be tomorrow, 5 p. to 7 p. So I would love for every member of the Star family to come see me, because I want to collect more milk than all my other radio friends here in the building. But Amanda Fox is going to be at Ingles in Weaverville today. So if that's more convenient for you, go by the Ingles in Weaverville and donate today from 5 p. to 7 p. Because honestly, the competition's fun. But the main goal is to get as much milk as we can for kids that are food insecure in the summertime. And they're not getting this milk because they're not getting those free lunches at school. So that's why we're doing it. So it's a big milk drive all week long. Big thanks to Ingles and Mana Food Bank for getting this going. And thanks for letting us be a part of it. So Ingles tomorrow, 5 p. to 7 p. with me in Fletcher. Ingles in Weaverville today. Amanda Fox, 5 p. to 7 p. if you want to donate. And then there'll be more throughout the week we'll talk about it as well. Ingles Milk Drive with Mana Food Bank. Stoner 4.3.
1: Tell me something good.
0: All right, let's go to the phone. Stoner 4.3. Who is this?
2: Savannah.
0: Hey, Savannah. How are you doing this morning?
2: How are you doing?
0: I'm doing good. What's your good news, Savannah?
2: Well, my sister's birthday is coming up here soon, so she'll be in town. So I'll get to see her, and it's been a minute. So awesome. Really excited about that.
0: Good. Where's she coming from?
2: Charlotte. They're not far.
0: Okay. Awesome. Well, happy birthday to your sister. And Savannah, we're going to hook you up. We got a gift card to Allen's Jewelry and Pawn, all right?
2: Awesome. Thank you so much.
0: You're so welcome. Tell me what station's hooking you up.
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It is back today, and it is coming up. 8 o'clock is that very first keyword. Could win you $2,500. You and the family go travel this amazing, beautiful country that we have. You know, we're celebrating 250 years of it. Be a great time to explore. I am a big history geek. I would love to follow, like, the Shenandoah Valley up Virginia and go to every single battlefield that I can find. I've been to a lot of them, but I haven't been to all of them. You can do whatever you want to. Maybe you've not been to one of our major cities like D.C. or Boston or New York City. Whatever it is. 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
1: You know Zara Larsson. She'll be at our iHeartRadio Music Festival in Vegas, presented by Capital One. 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Coming up here in one song, a new dating trend, and I'm going to be honest with you. I don't know about this dating trend. I kind of think it's rude, to be honest with you. We'll dive into it. Biebs right now and Daisy, Star 104.3. Good morning.

0: trend we discuss every week, and I got one right here. I don't know about this one. The new trend is called practice dating, and it involves going out on dates with people you aren't normally attracted to. The idea is to take the pressure off because, you know, dating someone who isn't your type can help lower expectations and make the experience more natural. Here's the thing. They say instead of treating every first date like it could lead to marriage, the goal is to use these casual meetups to build confidence, improve your conversation skills. It's practice dating. It's like test firing how good you are at doing this. Here's my problem with this. What about the other person? Are you telling them that you're just using them for practice? Like, what if they're like, oh my gosh, I got this date with this beautiful woman. I can't believe it. I'm so excited. And you're just sitting over there practicing. Like, that seems mean to me, doesn't it? 281, if you want to chime in. I mean, maybe you can just be honest about it and go, eh, you know, let's just, I don't know how, yeah, see, I can't even come up with that. How do you say that? Hey, I would like to practice my dating skills. You want to go out? Like, no way. I'm saying no to that. I'm definitely not paying for dinner if that's what's going on. 281-1043 if you want to chime in. Practice dating. I don't know about this one.
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just about time. 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It's up for grabs, less than 10 minutes away. 250K USA giveaway as we celebrate America 250. 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

Thanks for hanging out. Happy Monday. Let's win you some money. $2,500 on the line right now. 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You could win the 250K USA giveaway. It's a lot of money on the line. I'd do it if you haven't yet. You got time. Hey, coming up, we're going to do what's trending here in about 6 minutes. More Taylor Swift info. It's kind of an update on a viral video that Taylor and Travis had. So we'll run all that down. Right now, it's Pink Panther versus Zara Larsson. Stateside, Asheville's #1 hit music station, Stone 104.3.

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2: All right, Taylor Swift is trending for multiple reasons today. Do you remember that video? It went viral, like a lot of hers do. Taylor and Travis, they were at the Cleveland Cavaliers game because watching the basketball finals. And Travis gets up and chugs a beer for the crowd, and Taylor makes a funny face at his antics. Well, the seat she was sitting in is now up for auction. Here's the description. Sourced from the courtside seating area at Rocket Arena, this chair serves as a tangible artifact from a nationally celebrated postseason event. Its connection to one of the world's most recognizable entertainers adds a distinctive layer of providence to an item tied directly to the atmosphere and excitement of the 2026 Eastern Conference Finals. I think it's funny that they can't use her name in the actual description. That's funny. And here's the price. Currently, it is at $6,000 for a seat that Taylor Swift sat in. $6,000, all right? If you would like to join the bidding, you got that money. It ends on the 14th at 8 p.m. And there you go. That is what's trending. A seat Taylor Swift sat in.
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have a lot of food insecure kids in Western North Carolina. And because of that, we want to get this milk gathered. Some of these kids won't get milk again, fresh milk, until they get back to school and get those free and reduced lunches. So here's how it works. Like, tomorrow I'm going to be at Ingles in Fletcher from 5 to 7. Come by, go inside, buy a gallon of milk, and bring it right out to us. We're going to have a refrigerator truck from Mana right there. You can put it right into the refrigerator truck. And then literally, as soon as this remote's done, they're going to take it back and put it in their cooler and start distributing it the next day. We want to get the milk out to the kids right away. And there's other spots than just mine. Now, I would love every member of the Star family to come see me tomorrow at Fletcher from 5 p.m. to 7 p.m. But if that's not convenient for you, we got stops all week long. We've got them all listed for you at star1043.com. Like, for instance, today it kicks off with Amanda Fox from Kiss Country. She'll be at the Ingles in Weaverville. 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And again, if you want to see me, I'll be at the Ingles and Fletcher tomorrow from 5 to 7. 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

0: right, y'all. Got a new TikTok trend here. You may like it. Where my wino's at? If you like the white wine, the Sauvignon Blanc, there is a new trend that's taken over TikTok. You know, we just had the Pickle Fest at the Tanger Outlets over the weekend. Maybe they were already doing this. People are putting frozen pickles in their Sauvignon Blanc, their white wine. And I'll be honest with you, I'm not totally against trying this for a couple different reasons. One, I'm one of the people that like my wine cold. I know not all wine is supposed to be chilled. Pretty much all my wine I like to chill, to be completely honest with you. Sorry, I know it's not the right way to drink it, but that's the way I do it. But yeah, I also like pickles. So what people are doing is they're getting like the little baby dills. They can't be sweet pickles. Apparently they got to be dill pickles or it doesn't taste as good. Like the saltier, the sour, the better. And they're freezing them in the freezer and then putting them in the wine. And it also acts as like, you know, an ice cube. So it gets the wine nice and cold. So, I'm not only not against trying this, I think I will try this, to be honest with you. It's kind of like a weird way to do a martini. You know, it's not olives, it's pickles. It's kind of in the same boat. This isn't that far out. I'm talking myself into this is what I'm doing.
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very big nights in Vegas in September, our iHeartRadio Music Festival presented by Capital One. I mean, look at this lineup so far. BTS, Benson Boone, Cardi B, Major Lazer going to be there, Snoop Dogg, Weezer, Zara Larsson, and many more. There's going to be more announced between now and September. You've got a shot to be there. How about $1,000 spending money and a trip for you and a friend to be in Vegas for the iHeartRadio Music Festival? 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

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I'm Josh Michael. Happy Monday. 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

0: On Air with Ryan Seacrest. Apparently, Danya and her husband, they're fighting over Love Island. All right, so they're probably not the only couple. We'll listen to that story. They're also going to talk to you about what bugs and insects you're afraid of. So that all comes up at 10. Right now, let's check in direct from Hollywood.
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2: The 8 headliners for Lollapalooza this year feature very familiar names. Tate McRae, you got Lord, Olivia Dean, Jenny from Blackpink, Charlie XCX, 90s alt legends, the Smashing Pumpkins, and the XX, who are very big in the indie scene. And then there is a potentially less familiar artist, John Summit.
3: But John is a big time tech house producer. I know him. I love dance music. But for people who don't listen to house, he's maybe just kind of a little off the radar entirely.
4: And that was pretty much the reaction when the lineup was announced. They were like, who on earth is John Summit? This thing kind of went viral online.
2: So John is now commenting on that reaction that you just mentioned. He confessed to Billboard. It threw him off a little bit because in the dance world, he's doing very, very well, as Sisney was saying. But he thought about it and realized he's never had a Hot 100 hit.
3: Yeah, I mean, he's all over the dance charts. He's huge, but he accepted it. Dance and pop can cross over, and they're basically two different worlds.
4: And he's actually taking the right attitude. He's like, look, I've still got a lot of heads left to turn, and playing Lollapalooza is a golden opportunity to do exactly that.
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1: 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Like Benson.

from 5P to 7P, the Ingalls and Fletcher that's over by like the YMCA and the Mission Party campus over there. Come by tomorrow, 5P to 7P. It's really simple. We want to raise milk for kids in Western North Carolina that are food insecure. You know, they get milk at lunchtime at school. Summer is here. They've only got, what, another day or two of school left to go. So we want to make sure there's milk out there. So you come by Ingalls. You go back to the milk department. You buy a gallon or two or three or four or five, whatever your budget allows. Come out and donate it right to us. We'll have a refrigerator truck from Mana Food Bank right there. We can put it right in that refrigerator truck. After the remote, it goes back to the Mana Food Bank distributor. They put it in their cooler, and then the next day, it gets out to the kids. All right, so this is, because it's milk, quick turnaround. We're doing this fast. All right, so we need you, Star Family. Again, if it's more convenient for you to donate in Weaverville, you can do that today from 5P to 7P. But I will be at the Ingalls and Fletcher tomorrow, and I would love to see every single one of you out there. All right, tomorrow, Ingalls and Fletcher, 5P to 7P. Let's raise some milk for the kids in Western North Carolina. I love this. I love everything about this. All right, big thanks to Ingalls, Mana Food Bank for helping us do this. Big Milk Drive, all the info up, star1043.com on the events page.

It's that keyword we had at 9. Here, let me give it to you again. That keyword is music, M-U-S-I-C, music. 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Man, it's a lot of fun. 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Going to be a big time in September in Vegas. 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
1: All right, y'all. I know this is a big deal for a lot of you. Amazon Prime Day has been set, and it is not in July this year. It is this month. It's actually, you know, they've been doing this for a while. It's multiple days, June 23rd through the 26th. All right, so mark that on your calendars. I know there's a lot of shoppers looking for deals out there. June 23rd through June 26th, Amazon Prime Day. And you may like this, too, because I know prices are crazy. They said this year groceries and household items will be the big focus for savings. So there you go. June 23rd and 26th. Get on there. Get them deals. They'll be advertising them in your email inbox between now and then, big time. That's what they do.
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friends. I'm just about done, gone, and out of here. That's a Monday broadcast. Before I get out, though, let me remind you about the keyword situation for today. We've got lots of keywords, okay? First off, keywords for the iHeartRadio Music Festival in Vegas, presented by Capital One. Shot to win a trip for you and a friend and $1,000 spending money. 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The next one is at 1 p.m., and then there's one at 6 p.m., all right? So with those keywords, you got to text them in, 200-200, standard messaging and data rates apply. Now, we've also got keywords for just straight-up money, $2,500. That is a part of our $250K USA giveaway. Keywords for that are at 11 a.m., 2 p.m., and 5 p.m. When you hear those keywords, submit those at star1043.com. So lots of winning. One more reminder that today we kick off our big milk drive with Ingles and Mana Food Bank. 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My friend Amanda Fox from 99.9 Kiss Country, she's going to be at the Ingles in Weaverville today from 5 p.m. to 7 p.m. We actually have staff from all of our radio stations. 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I'd love for you to come see me tomorrow, but if one of the other locations is more convenient, do it. 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I am out. Back tomorrow morning at 6. Hope everyone has an awesome day. 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

It is back. 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Our exclusive Capital One cardholder presale starts Wednesday. I will be hosting that with you in Vegas.

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Coming up next. 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It has nothing to do with exercise. 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

Asheville's number one hit music station, Star 104.3. If you're assuming you know the rules of soccer, you might want to think again. The International Football Association Board, known as IFAB, has made rule changes which go into effect with the Cup. Some are pretty significant and meant to speed up the game that'll definitely annoy some of the players. We have a cheat sheet up if you want to check it out. 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

0: 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Tanya, there's a little controversy with your joint TV time at night between you and Robbie.
1: It's very simple. We have joint TV time, which is what we do when we watch before we go to sleep at night. We watch an episode of our show that we're watching, and then we go to sleep. It's just, it's our nightly routine, okay? But it's joint TV time.
0: But that's the problem.
1: Okay, but it's not the problem.
0: You don't say joint bedtime.
2: Right.
1: So
2: you have to watch TV? Like, he can't read a book or he can't do something else?
1: He can do whatever he wants.
2: Oh, okay.
1: Which I suggest he does because Love Island is upon us. It's the season of Love Island. And he used to watch Love Island with me. That used to be part of our joint TV time. And now he's decided, I don't want to watch Love Island anymore.
0: Here we go.
1: And I said, I'm going to watch it during our joint TV time. I have to watch it every single day. Like, it's important. I have to, you know, I can't get backed up too much.
0: I missed that beat.
1: Because there's so many spoilers. If you don't watch it the day it comes out, like, you're spoiled. Do you get what I'm saying?
2: For that episode. Yes. Then you can catch right back up
1: but
2: and it's not
1: saying,
2: a big deal.
1: No, I can't watch Love Island during our joint TV time because it should be a show that we both want to watch. And I'm like, you can't just declare you're not watching Love Island anymore.
0: It's called joint for a reason.
2: Yeah, you named it that.
0: He should go sleep in a separate bed now. I mean, this is too much.
2: Literally.
0: This is the first step to separate rooms.
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It's Star 104.3. Lizzo's social media handle across all the apps is at Lizzo Be Eating, all the lowercase, which has led some fans to misread it as Lizzo Beating. And even many of those who have read it right have wrongly assumed it's a reference to the slang term eating. But the handle's actual origin comes from a different career path. If you want to see what it is, search Lizzo at onairwithryan.com for the full story.

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4: Shall we do it? So let's go. Happy Monday, countdown time. Thanks for rolling with us again this week. We're going to get to the biggest of the day. Now 5, Olivia Dean.

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0: 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Folded is in the three spot today.

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0: This is super cool for anybody. Zara Larsson, especially. Rolling Stones, iconic frontman Mick Jagger, said his son recently told him that Zara Larsson was in the midst of an epic comeback. And Mick's reply was, coming back from where? She's never left his regular rotation since he discovered her back in 2018. Yeah, that's pretty epic. Midnight Sun is at number one for Zara Larsson.

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1: So, what bug or insect or snake are you scared of the most? 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And-

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1: 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Ryan Seacrest, Sisney with you. Thanks for being on. I mean, if you think about when you're in school, we're kind of taught like not to judge when we get to be adults. But in school, all you are is tested and judged, right? Based on your score.
2: Yeah.
1: It's kind of, isn't it? That's what it is. Like, you're just evaluated every single day.
2: So true.
1: Which I guess you got to be, but kind of contradictory to
3: and
1: the way
3: you have to be on your best behavior.
2: Yeah, or either, otherwise you get an NA.
1: What's an NA? Needs improvement? No, that's an NI. Mm. NA, not applicable? What happened? You didn't fill in the box?
2: It's NA.
3: Yeah, I don't think it's NA.
2: Right.
1: I got
2: it's like positive or negative scores now. And like,
1: yeah, I got
2: O's.
1: Needs improvement.
2: Yeah.
1: When I was in school, it was grades and then discipline.
2: Yeah. And it was
1: discipline.
2: Like satisfactory. You get like an S.
1: Yes. And then, so N was needs improvement.
2: Okay, yeah, needs improvement.
1: And I think there was a box for speaks out of turn or something, and I got not satisfactory.
2: Mm-hmm. Yeah.
1: But hey, here we are.
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1: By now, you've seen it, you've talked about it, maybe even texted it to a friend. 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

0: 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And we have a, what, we found, there's a cockroach in the back room?
1: Ew.
0: Is there? Marco, get that. Put it in a cup and take it downstairs.
1: No, kill it.
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1: Ryan Seacrest, Sissany, and Tanya all here. And that's going to wrap it up for us. Have a good day. Thank you, everybody in the back room.
2: Thank you. 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
1: Sissany, Tanya. See you tomorrow.
2: Love you. 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
1: Yo, I feel like the weekends be going by way too quick for my liking. 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
1: Yo, my name is EJ. 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
2: I am actually working right now.
0: What do you do?
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0: Can I ask?
2: I'm underwriting. I'm trying.
0: Oh, is that like for a house?
2: Yes.
0: Oh, you got a grown-up job.
2: I do. I have to use my brain. It hurts.
0: I know. I call what I do like an adult daycare center.
2: It is. It's good. We love it.
0: I work at an adult daycare center, but it's all good.
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1: Yo, what up? 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
1: All right, we vibing on a Monday afternoon. My name is EJ. Is it ever okay to keep a gift from your ex? 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How do you feel, though? Hit me up.

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1: Yo, what's poppin'? 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
1: Yo, what up? 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
1: 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I'm like, yes. 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I mean, you deserve that gift.

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1: Yo, it is EJ. 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
0: Whoa!
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2: 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The past is the past, and it's a past for a reason. 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
0: You are hella toxic for that. Come on now.
2: It's the past. I don't want it anymore. It's done.
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0: 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Is it okay to keep a gift from your ex?
1: It depends. Like, if it's like a note, I'm not keeping it. But if it's like an actual gift, I'll keep it. Like a purse, I'll keep it.
0: Absolutely. People are talking about, no, you got to give it back because it's a part of the past. Absolutely not. We keeping that junk.
1: Yeah, but I keep it. 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
1: Yo, what up? 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
1: 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BTS is going to be there. We got Zara Larsson, Major Lazer, Uncle Snoop Dogg, and more. If you want a trip, I got $1,000 and a trip at the top of next hour.

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0: 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You gotta cook breakfast. 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
1: Yo, I feel like y'all are doing way too much on a Monday. What up? My name is EJ. Coming up, I got to tell you about what these researchers decided to do when they found this thing in a mummy's stomach. So wow. We'll talk about it next. Hang on.

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1: Yo, anybody else low-key feeling a little sluggish on this Monday because you did the entire most over the weekend? Or is that just me, like, struggling to get my work done today?

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1: We just got our very first little preview of Bad Bunny in Toy Story.
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1: Hey, Jennifer, are you excited for Toy Story 5 to come out a week from Friday?
2: It's already coming out. Yeah, that's true. Yeah.
0: The 19th, right?
1: On the 19th, yes. And we learned and we found out last week that Bad Bunny is playing pizza with sunglasses, a character in the movie, right? Mm-hmm.
2: Oh, yeah, we knew that.
1: We knew that. And we haven't yet heard pizza with sunglasses talk yet, right? That's obviously, it's going to be voiced by Bad Bunny. The first words from Pizza with Sunglasses, a.k.a. Bad Bunny, has been released.
3: Dándonos todos sus secretos.
4: That's right, Pizza with Sunglasses.
5: Oh, okay. Solo sirve de silla.
4: To pizza.
1: He said
0: Rico.
1: Something about
0: y'all.
5: Pizza with sunglasses, baby.
6: So he's like playing himself, essentially.
0: But as pizza with sunglasses.
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1: Yeah.
0: What was the first? Play the very first clip again.
6: Yeah, when you're translating. Dándonos
3: todos sus secretos.
4: That's right, pizza with sunglasses.
0: Something about all of those. You need somebody to translate for us. Los todos means all of them.
6: Sorry, I'm Dominican. I do not speak Espanol. It's terrible.
0: But we do all like pizza.
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1: We may know where Taylor Swift and Travis Kelce are getting married.
0: Big news. We'll talk about that next.

0: Nashville's number one hit music station, Star 104.3. It's the V Bros, Mikey V, my big bro, Frankie V, and Gianna. So, Carrie, did you hear where they're possibly going to have Taylor Swift's wedding?
1: Oh, no. Did they release it? Where is it? Can I go?
0: Yeah, you're invited. Did you guys see this at all?
2: I did, but yeah. I don't believe it.
0: Yeah, so it's in Madison Square. It's not confirmed on either side, but somehow, some way, they believe. And it's funny because the Swifties look for the Easter eggs and they try to figure out how this could happen. But they're saying it's going to happen at Madison Square Garden.
1: Oh.
0: They're going to have over 1,000 guests there, upwards of like 1,200, they're saying. And what they're guessing, like a lot of the Swifties are saying, this is the perfect venue because all the windows are blacked out, so nothing will be seen inside, so it'll keep the paparazzi away. Madison Square Garden has like some underground areas where they can shuttle people in and out safely without being seen. And they also feel as though it would be an iconic place for her to have her wedding. And they even went further and they started to look as to what's going to be happening June 26th till July 4th at Madison Square Garden. Zero events are booked there, and that never happens. So they're saying if it was a July 3rd date that they're supposedly going to have their wedding, it would fit perfectly at Madison Square Garden.
3: It is wild. That's one of the biggest venues in the world, or in the country at least. And this could possibly still be its biggest event ever if it was there.
0: Ever.
3: Like, think about the more celebrities would be there at one moment than any other event they've ever had.
2: I understand the logistics and I see what you're saying, Frankie, but there's no way. It's Taylor Swift. She's a gazillionaire. She's not getting married to MSG, please.
0: So they said it's going to cost upwards of $20 million as well to book it, to get security and all that.
2: That's pennies to her.
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